bless and love, bless and love. All right, everybody's feeling airy. I want to ask you to sing along. I want to ask you to sing along. This one is called Judgment. And this is one of my classical hits taken off of my fourth album.

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Touch another place. This is the lyrical reggae ambassador.

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I'm gonna call on my vocalist. Her name is Sandra. You wanna hear her?

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They wanna pop pistol by the waistman, crystal by the casement. See the name of the spaceman.

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1: 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You wanna hear some more classics? 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We've got another one for you. 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

0: 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Give thanks. And we're going to take it onto another level. 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Are you ready? Let's take this onto another level. This is pre-release music, okay? And I've been testing the grounds, and I think this one is going to be very heavy. Zam Zam! Elevate! This one is called Elevate.
1: Ah, the microphone is on me.

Logistics, haulage, golf, bungalows, spires, canals, cows, hay bales, telegraph, wires, pylon power, farmhouse oak, chimneys, still used, domes, satellites, football pitches, faded flags and lots of dogs, neon cross on top of a block of flats and a church, not as usual.